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1: Arizona News Audio. Governor Katie Hobbs reportedly set to announce former Mesa Mayor John Giles, a Republican, her nominee for lieutenant governor. TVXBase pollster Mike Noble speculates about the type of voter Hobbs is trying to sway.
2: People that are non-party loyal and also, you know, softer Republicans that maybe don't feel like there's a place for them in today's new modern, populist GOP.
1: The FBI offering a $30,000 reward in the 1996 cold case murder of a 10-year-old Yuma girl who'd been sexually assaulted and killed in her home. The dust that lingered in the air in the Phoenix area Tuesday was a record breaker. The Arizona Department of Environmental Quality meteorologist Michael Graves says that's according to the EPA's Air Quality Index.
3: The 24-hour average of PM10 yesterday was the highest we've ever seen on record.
1: The particulate pollution about 14 times higher than normal. Dutch Bros is apparently planning to buy Salad and Go locations in Arizona and Nevada after the fast food chain declared bankruptcy. Connie Weber, Arizona News Audio.
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9: Yavapai Broadcasting News, I'm Paul David. The former executive director of Prescott's Habitat for Humanity was sentenced to 62 and a half years in prison for stealing $825,000 from the nonprofit. The Yavapai County Attorney's Office says 62-year-old Karen Marie Northcutt was found guilty by a jury of charges that included fraud, theft, identity theft, and money laundering following an investigation that began in 2024. Northcutt was caught after an anonymous tip claimed she was stealing the money. Northcutt reportedly used the money to buy new cars, pay her mortgage, and renovate her home. Coconino County Flood Control District and the Coconino National Forest updated the restoration efforts taking place on the Upper Rio de Flag watershed through the LaRue Complex Fuels Reduction Project. The goal is to reduce the wildfire risk on 600 acres on the west edge of the San Francisco Peaks. That work should be finished by this fall. Navajo police say they caught the suspect wanted for a double homicide that occurred Tuesday in Tuba City. The suspect reportedly shot and killed two people before fleeing the area. A search was launched, and the suspect was located and arrested this morning in the Shiprock District. Officials say there's a large police presence around the scene of the shooting, and the public is being asked to avoid the area. When further details become available, we'll pass them along. Clarkdale is taking applications for several vacancies on boards and commissions. There are vacancies on the Historic Preservation Commission, Parks and Recreation Commission, Planning Commission, and the Public Safety Personnel Retirement Board. Applications are available on the town's website, clarkdale.az.gov, or Town Hall. Applications will be taken until the seats are filled. And ADOT says there will be overnight lane restrictions on Cornville Road between Verde Santa Fe Parkway and Tissot Road this Sunday through Tuesday. From 7 p.m. to 5 a.m. each night, Cornville Road will be reduced to one lane of travel through the work zone, with flaggers moving traffic through the area. Restrictions will be lifted each morning. This information can be found on our news page at myradioplace.com. With the news, I'm Paul David for Yavapai Broadcasting.
10: The overnight weather outlook calling for a chance for showers, only about 10%, most of that, if anything, before 11 p.m. Some light breeziness into this evening, 30% chance for showers tomorrow. Overnight tonight, our lows flagged.

0: half down to 60. Sedona 76, Cottonwood 77, Prescott around 71. Highs tomorrow, Flagstaff 87, Sedona 102, Prescott 95, Cottonwood 106 degrees. Those temps should hover until the weekend.
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0: very first one at age 5 and has been playing it ever since. Graylin James, his breakout musical moment, Water at a Wedding. Direct from L.A., singing about Boston, Stella Lefty is still to come.
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This is a severe thunderstorm warning for the Prescott listening area. The National Weather Service in Flagstaff has issued a severe thunderstorm warning for Yavapai County in west central Arizona until 6 p.m. Mountain Standard Time. At 5:30 p.m. Mountain Standard Time, a severe thunderstorm was located over Bull Pendeuse area, or 8 miles east of Camp Verde, moving south at 10 miles an hour. Hazard, quarter-size hail. Source, radar indicated. Impact, damage to vehicles is expected. Locations impacted include Camp Verde, Bull Pendeuse area, Fossil Creek Deuce area, Fossil Creek Waterfall, the Toilet Bowl, Cedar Bench Wilderness, West Clear Creek Wilderness and Fossil Springs Wilderness. This includes State Route 260 between mile markers 225 and 240. This includes the following recreation areas and campgrounds, Clear Creek Group Campgrounds. This includes the following swimming holes, all swimming holes and waterfalls on Fossil Creek, Bull Pendeuse area and West Clear Creek near the campground. Seek shelter inside a well-built structure and stay away from windows. The storm is capable of producing large hail. Repeating, a severe thunderstorm warning has been issued until 6 p.m. Mountain Standard Time for the following county, Yavapai, Arizona,

0: Well, we are playing it for you. The best country and nothing but. That includes fresh new songs as well as the ones we know and love. Perfect example of the latter category from Dan and Shay just a couple minutes from now. And Luke Combs breathing new life into a song from Tracy Chapman next.
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2: Good day once again. I'm Brad Miller with your late day, early evening weather summary for this Wednesday, this fifth day of August 2026. Again, that high pressure system continues to hover over the southwest, and that's meaning our temperatures are going to stay in the triple digits for most of the low-lying areas, elevated temperatures for everybody else. Chance for showers today, just 10%. Anything we get should end up before 11 p.m. tonight. Could be redeveloping, though, tomorrow. 30% chance for scattered shower thunderstorms tomorrow, mainly afternoon time. Temperature-wise, overnight lows tonight. Flagstaff down to 60. Sedona 76, Prescott 71, Cottonwood 77. Highs tomorrow, Flagstaff 87, Sedona 102, Prescott 95, Cottonwood 106 degrees. Look for those temperatures to linger into and even through the weekend. It's your weather from Yavapai Broadcasting.
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0: Newcomer Avery Anna. Always good to welcome someone else into the country music tent at His Blood Runs Thicker. I'm Steve Brewer. Make it a great one. Bailey Zimmerman is on the way.
1: Here's a question for you. 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
1: Arizona News Audio. Governor Katie Hobbs reportedly set to announce former Mesa Mayor John Giles, a Republican, her nominee for Lieutenant Governor. Phoenix-based pollster Mike Noble speculates about the type of voter Hobbs is trying to sway.
2: People that are non-party loyal and also, you know, softer Republicans that maybe don't feel like there's a place for them in today's new modern, populist GOP.
1: The FBI offering a $30,000 reward in the 1996 cold case murder of a 10-year-old Yuma girl who'd been sexually assaulted and killed in her home. The dust that lingered in the air in the Phoenix area Tuesday was a record breaker. The Arizona Department of Environmental Quality meteorologist Michael Graves says that's according to the EPA's Air Quality Index.
3: The 24-hour average of PM10 yesterday was the highest we've ever seen on record.
1: The particulate pollution about 14 times higher than normal. Dutch Bros is apparently planning to buy Salad and Go locations in Arizona and Nevada after the fast food chain declared bankruptcy. Connie Weber, Arizona News Audio.
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9: Yavapai Broadcasting News, I'm Paul David. The National Interagency Fire Center says firefighters responded to 97 new fires Tuesday across the country. Firefighters are currently working to contain 94 large fires with more than 28,700 personnel assigned to the blazes. The worst fires are burning in Oregon and Washington, where 49 fires are being fought. So far this year, 45,184 fires have burned more than 5.4 million acres across the U.S. It's day 16 of Yavapai Silent Witnesses Catch-22 program, and today a $1,000 cash reward is being offered for information leading to the arrest of Francisco Casey. Casey is wanted for possession of a narcotic drug and failure to return rental property. His last known address was in Mayer. If you have information on his whereabouts, call Yavapai Silent Witness at 1-800-932-3232 or leave your tip online at yavapaisw.com. Page police caught a burglary suspect early Monday morning. The 911 caller reported the suspect entered the house through a window and assaulted two juveniles in a bedroom before an adult in an adjacent room woke up and confronted the suspect. The suspect fled the house but was caught as he was running away. The suspect, whose name was not released, was charged with first-degree criminal trespass and two counts of aggravated assault. The children were not seriously injured. Coconino County Sheriff's Office will host a Timberline Fernwood Neighborhood Watch meeting tomorrow night from 6 to 8 at the Summit Fire Station. Departments on hand include the Sheriff's Office, the Board of Supervisors Office, Flood Control, Emergency Management, Public Works, and Summit Fire District. The meeting can be attended in person or virtually. Yavapai County says chip and fog seal work will begin in several areas of the county starting next Monday and continuing through the end of October. Work will take place in Jerome, Sedona, and the village of Oak Creek. Specific streets were not listed. Crews will work from 7 to 5:30, Mondays through Thursdays. One lane of traffic will always be maintained. This information is on our news page at myradioplace.com. With the news, I'm Paul David for Yavapai Broadcasting.
10: The overnight weather outlook calling for a chance for showers, only about 10%, most of that, if anything, before 11 p.m. Some light breeziness into this evening, 30% chance for showers tomorrow. Overnight tonight, our lows, Flagstaff down to 60, Sedona 76, Cottonwood 77, Prescott around 71. Highs tomorrow, Flagstaff 87, Sedona 102, Prescott 95, Cottonwood 106 degrees. Those temps should hover until the weekend.
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Luke Bryan with his latest. She's country and she knows it. His farm tour is set for September 17th through the 20th. Gretchen Wilson and Shaboozey after the duo Low Cash.

0: It's new music from Shaboozey. It's called Cowgirl. My name is John Glenn. Shaboozey will sing the anthem called High Noon for College Game Day as we get ready for the college football season to start. All that pregame coverage. Of course, Shaboozey's High Noon featuring the rapper Gunna will be the anthem for college football this year.
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Jelly Roll with Liar. That kicks off another hour of country music. My name is John Glenn. Thank you for joining me. Tim McGraw will define the difference between a bad boy and a real good man, and there is a difference. Luke Combs after Zach John King.

0: It's the new one from Luke Combs. It's called Be By You. My name is John Glenn. Thank you for joining me. A TV series based on the classic 1990s comedy Clueless is in the works at the streaming giant Paramount Plus. Alicia Silverstone will reprise her role as Cher Horowitz. Production starts next year, and we'll see it on that streaming giant.
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George Burge getting a little help from Luke Bryan. It's called Ride, Ride, Ride. My name is John Glenn, and another hour of country music is locked and loaded. Jelly Roll's latest, Luke Combs after Morgan Wallen.

0: Jelly Roll and Put Your Hands Up, brand new music from him. Lainey Wilson's new one, Phone Keys and Wallet, just moments away. Now, these are questions to ask if you're going on a first date that will, quote, tell you more than small talk ever will, according to a dating expert. Ask these questions. And these are good ones. These are great icebreakers, too. If you ever have to have an icebreaker question at a meeting, you may want to adapt them a little bit. What's a small thing that recently made you happy? Another question to use. If you could wake up tomorrow with a new skill, what would it be and why? And what's a belief you hold strongly that others might disagree with? Just a few sample questions to use if you're going on a first date.
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1: Let's check some birthdays for the 5th of August. We start with country legend Terry Clark. It's her birthday today. Maureen McCormick was Marsha Brady in the Brady Bunch reboot. She was also in Dodgeball. Olivia Holt was Kim from Kickin' It on the Disney Channel. Jesse Williams played Dr. Jackson Avery on Grey's Anatomy. And if it's your special day today, I hope all your birthday wishes come true.
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1: She's loving life again. Ella Langley living her best life this summer. Kenny Chesney, Morgan Wall, and Luke Combs coming up here in a moment. And summertime is watermelon season. 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If it's green, it was picked too soon. 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If it's white, it was picked too early. And look for webbing or warts. These are sugar spots, and that's a good thing when it comes to watermelons.
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On a track.

Stella Lefty with her latest called Boston. Well, the college football season is about to start, and on ESPN, their college football game day intro song is from Shaboozy. It's called High Noon. It will feature the rapper Gunna, the college football music anthem. You can check out the video online, but Shaboozy, he's going to be on the face of college football this year.

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1: He's a ranch hand in a pinch, man. 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A cast iron skillet swinging lid flipper. Now he's a double wide on the county line. Sipping on a six pack of Lone Star Light. She did him dirty, took him to the cleaners. Now a

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1: It's new from Cody Johnson called Horseback. Bailey Zimmerman and Brad Paisley. New music from Deanna Shea called Say So coming up here in just a moment. And a TV series based on the movie Clueless from the 90s. It's in the works at Paramount. Alicia Silverstone will reprise her role of Cher Horowitz. Production starts next year.
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1: From a brand new album called Young, Dan and Shay and Say So. That is the seventh studio album from Dan and Shay. Scotty McCreary and Jelly Roll, Tucker Wetmore with the new song to check out this hour called Who Told You That? It's coming up.
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0: Tucker Wetmore, his new track. It's called Who Told You That? Some good sounding stuff from him. Thank you for spending a little bit of your time with me. Tomorrow, we got a couple holidays to observe. It's National Fresh Breath Day. 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It's Farm Worker Appreciation Day, which honors the vital work of agricultural and migrant laborers. And it's also National Root Beer Float Day. What a great mix. 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

0: Here's a question for you. Do you know this song?
1: 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I should have learned to rope and ride.
0: Why do people remember hundreds of songs almost perfectly, even without trying? 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It sticks. 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

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Yeah, I got 87 in the tank, y'all. It's a hand-me-downer, but it cranks, y'all. 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

He's a ranch hand in a pinch, man. 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She did him dirty, took him to the cleaners. 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

horseback. Now he's a buckskin, 15 hands, five-time team road champion.

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Head in a bottle, put my heart in a case. Yeah, it's getting harder at my age. 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
1: Happy Thursday. Here's a look at your morning forecast. A 30% chance of showers and thunderstorms after 11 a.m. Mostly sunny and hot with winds 5 to 10 miles an hour in the afternoon. Gusts as high as 15 miles an hour today. Flagstaff seeing a high of 87 degrees. Sedona 101. Prescott 94. Cottonwood 105. And Payson with a high of 95. Tonight brings a slight chance of showers and thunderstorms and partly cloudy skies.
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9: It's showtime, baby.
10: Well, a good day, everybody. I'm Brad Miller. Happy Thursday. Here's some random facts to warm up our brains and get us going a little bit. Get us in the right mood, the right direction. All right, these are random facts about family pets. Family pet random facts, all right, like this one. A study found that having pets can cut down on family arguments. Kids generally like the family pet more than they do their siblings, especially if the pet is a dog. Catnip is more effective at repelling mosquitoes than DEET, the main substance used in insect repellents. Catnip. Make your cat crazy, get rid of the mosquitoes all in one move. Finally, this one, random facts about family pets. Some cats have human allergies. A lot of people are allergic to cats. Some cats are allergic to humans. It's pretty rare, but because people bathe more often than most other species, so humans don't shed as much hair and dead skin. In fact, if it seems like your cat is allergic to you, it's more likely they're having a reaction to a chemical that is on you. A perfume, a soap, a laundry detergent, or something like that. Who knew? Now we all do. There you go. Some random facts. Get us rolling on a beautiful KVRD Thursday.
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0: Cody Johnson this morning, KVRD. On the way, we'll check today's weather, and also in Florida, a mail carrier, police say, was stealing cats along her route.
1: Just who the hell do you think you

0: That's Riley Green on KVRD. All right, well, this is wild. Ahead of weather, authorities in Florida removed about 80 cats from a woman's home. They say that the woman was a mail carrier. She's 77 years old, still walking her mail delivery route. And they say that while she was delivering the mail, she was also stealing cats that she found along the route. Here are some of the people who hope to be reunited with their kitties.
1: I saw one of the rescuers, animal control officers, bring out a cage with a tiny white cat in it. I know there's other white cats in the world, but man, something just hit me. It's just absolutely horrifying.
2: Yesterday, I didn't really even know about the news story until about two random people called me and said, "You live next to Sunshine Mobile Homes, right? The mail lady got arrested," and I looked on the news and saw a video of one of the tuxedo cats inside.
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5: From Yavapai Broadcasting, here's a look at your early morning weather summary. Today is Thursday, August 6th. High pressure continues to dominate the southwest, making way for increased monsoon activity today, and even more so for next week. Outside the increased chances for showers and storms, extreme heat will continue through at least Friday. Today brings a 30% chance of showers and thunderstorms after 11 a.m. Mostly sunny and hot conditions, calm winds 5 to 10 miles an hour this afternoon. Winds could gust as high as 15 miles an hour today. Taking a look at your daily highs, Flagstaff 87 degrees, Sedona 101, Prescott 94, Cottonwood 105, and Payson with a high of 95. Tonight brings a slight chance for showers and thunderstorms before 11 p.m., partly cloudy skies, and light winds 5 to 10 miles an hour. That's your early morning forecast.
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Morgan Wallen this morning, KVRD Thursday. Don't worry, you got time to turn it around. Yes, your morning shower thoughts are up next.

0: 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Take a moment, get your thoughts together, and examine your morning shower thoughts. 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
1: Arizona News Audio, Wednesday came and went with no new announcements from the Hobbs campaign about the lieutenant governor nominee.
2: Are you saying you don't know who you're going to pick as your running
3: mate? I am saying that I don't have an announcement today.
1: Reports indicating she's set to name former Republican Mesa Mayor John Giles as her running mate, but she wouldn't confirm that at a campaign event. Get ready for the Super El Nino, which ASU professor Randy Cerveni says will dump lots of rain and snow on the state this fall and winter.
4: It is one of the strongest, highest intensity El Nino events that we've seen in history, basically.
1: That can mean an extra 3 or 4 inches of rain above and beyond the annual 8.5 inches on average in the lower deserts. In the 1980s, Cerveni says rainfall doubled. More overnight dust in the lower deserts with storm activity a part of the statewide forecast. At least through the weekend, 3 people disappear from their Litchfield Park home under suspicious circumstances. Police say there were signs of foul play. Diamondbacks beat the Padres at Chase Field 10-4. Jeff Scott, Arizona News Audio.
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10: Yavapai Broadcasting News, I'm Paul David. A large dust storm moved through the state last night, and that's the reason for the haze today in Sedona and the Verde Valley. A similar storm impacted our area early this week. Conditions should improve throughout the day. It's day 17 of Yavapai Silent Witnesses Catch-22 program, and today a $1,000 cash reward is being offered for information leading to the arrest of Daniel Brennan. Brennan is wanted for 3 counts of aggravated assault, criminal damage, extreme DUI, and animal cruelty. His last known address was in Cottonwood. If you have information on his whereabouts, call Yavapai Silent Witness at 1-800-932-3232 or leave your tip online at yavapaisw.com. Navajo police listed 43-year-old Marquando Robertson Begay as missing. Robertson was last contacted on March 7, 2024. His family says since 2023, Robertson has been residing in sober living facilities. His photo is posted on our news page at myradioplace.com. If you see him, contact Navajo police. Flagstaff will host a public meeting for residents who will be impacted by the J.W. Powell Extension Project, which starts at the end of the month. The meeting will be held on Tuesday, August 18th from 5 to 6:30 p.m. at the Flagstaff Aquaplex on North 4th Street. Project members will be on hand to answer questions. The plan is

0: to extend J.W. Powell Boulevard from just east of Lone Tree Boulevard to 4th Street. The city says their portion of the project, the center median, should be finished by the end of fall 2028. Prescott says crews have nearly finished making repairs to the effluent main that caused damage to Highway 89 at the Willow Lake Roundabout. The city says preparation work for repaving will be conducted today, with the paving scheduled for tomorrow, weather permitting. They hope to have the road reopened this weekend, with final striping taking place next week. ADOT says repaving work is done on a 13-mile stretch of Highway 93 south of Wickiup. Crews repaved the roadway, repaired bridges, improved drainage, and replaced guardrail. This information's on our news page at MyRadioPlace.com. That's news from Yavapai Broadcasting.
1: Happy Thursday. Here's a look at your morning forecast. A 30% chance of showers and thunderstorms after 11 a.m. Mostly sunny and hot with winds 5 to 10 miles an hour in the afternoon. Gusts as high as 15 miles an hour today. Flagstaff seeing a high of 87 degrees. Sedona 101. Prescott 94. Cottonwood 105. And Payson with a high of 95. Tonight brings a slight chance of showers and thunderstorms and partly cloudy skies.
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turn his truck around. Jordan Davis this morning, KVRD. I'm Brad Miller. Happy Thursday to you. Celebrity birthdays up next. Let me

0: Jelly Roll and Hands Up on KVRD. All right, let's get to our celebrity birthdays for this sixth day of August 2026. Our birthdays brought to you by Connolly Electric. Happy birthday to Soleil Moon Frye. Remember her? She was a little kid when she had her big hit show, Punky Brewster. She's 50 today. I need to sit down. I remember her show. She's a little kid, like 10. Oh, boy. Vera Farmiga, Lorraine Warren, and those Conjuring movies. About 50 of those movies. She's 53 today. Jerry Halliwell, we know her best as Ginger Spice, 54. M. Night Shyamalan, his movies are either really good or really bad. He did The Sixth Sense. That was a good one. Signs with Mel Gibson. That was a great one, I thought. Lady in the Water, he's 56 today. David Robinson, NBA legend, is 61. Michelle Yeoh, Madame Morrible in Wicked, she's 64 today. Who remembers that cutie pie, Stephanie Kramer, from the TV show Hunter? Remember that one? Maybe only I do. She's 70 today. Dorian Harewood, Private Eight Ball in Full Metal Jacket. He had the best line in that movie, but I cannot repeat it on a family radio show. He's 76. Happy birthday to our celebrities and to you, too, if today's your special day.
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0: It's Morgan Wallen at KVRD Thursday. All right, weather check in just a moment. First, your sports news and sports brought to you by Southwest Water Truck. Arizona rookie Mitch Brad held San Diego scoreless in a career-high 7 innings, had a career-high 9 strikeouts. Diamondbacks beat the Padres 10-4 last night. They'll wrap up their 4-game series with San Diego tonight. Rookie quarterback Carson Beck will start for the Arizona Cardinals. They'll kick off preseason play in the Hall of Fame game against the Carolina Panthers tonight. Are you ready for some preseason football? Well, it's here. And Kansas City Chiefs coach Andy Reid was asked about Travis Kelce. A lot of criticism that Travis's big, hot summer, getting married to Taylor Swift and all the other stuff, has left him with a dad bod as training camp is continuing. Here's what Andy Reid had to say.
1: Yeah, he's he came back in good shape. I mean, I know, you know, everybody's out there saying he's got the dad body and all this stuff, but but he looks the same to me that he's always looked. So, and just playing like crazy. So he's doing a nice job with everything. He's focused in and ready to go, and I appreciate that. 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
4: Happy Thursday. Here's a look at your morning forecast. A 30% chance of showers and thunderstorms after 11 a.m. Mostly sunny and hot with winds 5 to 10 miles an hour in the afternoon. Gusts as high as 15 miles an hour today. Flagstaff seeing a high of 87 degrees. Sedona 101. Prescott 94. Cottonwood 105. And Payson with a high of 95. Tonight brings a slight chance of showers and thunderstorms and partly cloudy skies.
5: Booming thunder, microbursts, the crack of lightning. 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

0: Toby Keith, Langley this legend morning on this morning, KVRD.
1: All right, well, the flock cameras.
0: What do you think? News, law enforcement generally seems to embrace
1: in the national news.
0: Citizens,
1: there are these cameras
0: so
1: that are along
0: much.
1: The roads
0: we'll
1: and elsewhere.
0: Next.
1: Just kind of gets license plate numbers and other information. They're not speed cameras like we're kind of used to. Those have been around forever. The flock cameras, newer. They've been around a little while now. Coming to a lot of communities. Anyway, there's been some backlash from some citizens worried about living in a surveillance state and everybody's movements are recorded, whether you did anything wrong or not. But that aside, that'll be sorted out by the citizens and the politicians and all of those people. We thought the flock camera home edition might be something worthwhile. We tried it out. Here's some of the results. Take a listen.
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Kenny Chesney this morning, KVRD. A news weather break, we got it for you. Top of the hour, Paul David's local news weather check from Bex. All of it is coming up. And still to come, of course, headline news in the 8 o'clock. Stories ripped from today's headlines.

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1: Arizona News Audio. Some high-profile visitors in Casa Grande Wednesday as House Speaker Mike Johnson and Treasury Secretary Scott Bessent joined Congressman Juan Sisqamani in a tour of the PepsiCo Frito-Lay plant. Johnson aiming to help Sisqamani's re-election bid.
2: They've got to make a decision. Do they want to continue with common sense, growth, and opportunity? Or do we want to go to this dark, dangerous, deadly road of communism? That is the contrast between common sense and crazy.
1: We're hearing from a Navajo County Sheriff's deputy who stopped a vehicle on I-40 near Winslow and found an 11-day-old baby who had been reported missing in Surprise. Deputy Ryan Larson says the boy was hungry.
3: Dad was able to let us know, hey, there's formula, there's the bottle. So was able to make up a bottle with the stuff that they had and feed the baby.
1: Baby's father and grandfather released while Surprise police continue their investigation. Deputies taking the baby boy to the hospital to be checked out. Diamondbacks pound the Padres at Chase Field 10-4. Cardinals up on their preseason schedule tonight in Canton against the Panthers. Jeff Scott, Arizona News Audio.
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7: Yavapai Broadcasting News, I'm Paul David. Navajo police say they caught the suspect wanted for a double homicide that occurred Tuesday in Tuba City. The suspect reportedly shot and killed two people before fleeing the area. A search was launched, and the suspect was located and arrested yesterday morning in the Shiprock District. When further details become available, we'll pass them along. Coconino County Flood Control District and the Coconino National Forest updated the restoration efforts taking place in the Upper Rio de Flag watershed through the LaRue Complex Fuels Reduction Project. The goal is to reduce the wildfire risk on 600 acres on the west edge of the San Francisco Peaks. That work should be finished by this fall. ADOT says there will be overnight lane restrictions on Coronville Road between Verde Santa Fe Parkway and Tissot Road this Sunday through Tuesday from 7 p.m. to 5 a.m. each night. Coronville Road will be reduced to one lane of travel through the work zone with flaggers moving traffic through the area. Restrictions will be lifted each morning. Apache Sitgreaves National Forests are proposing recreation site fee changes. Public comments are being taken on the proposed changes through the end of October. After the comment period, the regional forester will decide if the fees will move forward. A link to more information can be found on our news page at myradioplace.com. Yavapai County says chip and fog seal work will begin in several areas of the county starting next Monday and continuing through the end of October. Work will take place in Jerome, Sedona, and the village of Oak Creek. Specific streets were not listed. Crews will work from 7 to 5:30 Mondays through Thursdays. One lane of traffic will always be maintained. Chino Valley says ditch clearing is expected to start next Monday in the Sunrise subdivision. The work is in preparation for a streets rehabilitation project expected to start this fall. And there'll be an active shooter training exercise at NAU tomorrow from 8 to noon. NAU Police, Flagstaff Police, Emergency Management, and several other agencies will participate in the exercise to strengthen their coordinated response in the event of a shooting on campus. That's news from Yavapai Broadcasting.
8: Happy Thursday. Here's a look at your morning forecast. A 30% chance of showers and thunderstorms after 11 a.m. Mostly sunny and hot with winds 5 to 10 miles an hour in the afternoon. Gusts as high as 15 miles an hour today. Flagstaff seeing a high of 87 degrees. Sedona 101. Prescott 94. Cottonwood 105. And Payson with a high of 95. Tonight brings a slight chance of showers and thunderstorms and partly cloudy skies.
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is Megan Maroney, KVRD. 6 months later, that's called. Good morning to you once again. I'm Brad Miller. Glad you're with us. Coming up next, a heck of a ride on a giant roller coaster. We'll tell you about it.

0: Latest from Shaboozy is Cowgirl on a KVRD Thursday. Well, imagine this. You're having a great old time. Six Flags over Georgia. Summer vacation. You get on the Goliath roller coaster, the big one. You're thrilled for your ride. And you're buzzing along great, 70 miles an hour, and you get hit in the face with a shoe. Somebody up in a car in front of you lost their shoe on the thrilling ride, came straight back and hit you right in the nose. It was all caught on camera. Guy seems to have a fairly reasonable attitude about it, but here's what it all sounded like.
1: Oh, my God, I got it! I got it! I caught the shoe!
2: Woo-hoo! I got hit in the face and caught a shoe! Whose shoe do I have?
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0: Riley Green this morning, KVRD. Coming up, we'll check the day's weather. Still on the warm side. No cooling significantly, anyway. Not just yet. We'll talk about that. Today is also National Root Beer Float Day.
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0: 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Well, today is National Root Beer Float Day.
1: I'm going to let you do something I've only let 12 other guys do. Buy me a root beer float.
0: When's the last time you had a root beer float? For me, it's been years. And I like a good root beer float. To be honest, I think the best ones are made at home. You know, you kind of get your own concoction going. But anyway, years ago, when we were still pretty young, my sister's younger than I am, and I think she was still in junior high, and I convinced her, hey, you got to try a root beer float. She wasn't very keen to the idea, but I insisted. I said, no, this is my favorite thing, and it is. It was. And so I got her to try it, and she threw up. So that didn't work out. She never had one since, but I still like them. National Root Beer Float Day. Let's bounce all the way back to 1982. A&W, at that time anyway, kings of the root beer float.

0: That might have done it. I might have just talked myself into having to make one maybe sometime this weekend. All right, weather's coming up, but you know what today is? It's the greatest day ever.
1: It's August 6th, the greatest day ever. On the 6th of August, 1996, A Game of Thrones, the epic fantasy novel by George R.R. Martin, is released. Readers instantly fell in love with the book's captivating characters until they flipped to page 2 and they were killed off. Have a great August 6th, the greatest day ever.
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3: KVRD weather brought to you by Manhattan and the Clemenceau Plaza Cottonwood. No matter the weather, they've got you covered with unique hats and caps. Manhattan in Cottonwood.
4: Happy Thursday. Here's a look at your morning forecast. A 30% chance of showers and thunderstorms after 11 a.m. Mostly sunny and hot with winds 5 to 10 miles an hour in the afternoon. Gusts as high as 15 miles an hour today. Flagstaff seeing a high of 87 degrees. Sedona 101. Prescott 94. Cottonwood 105. And Payson with a high of 95. Tonight brings a slight chance of showers and thunderstorms and partly cloudy skies.
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Latest big hit from Sam Hunt is called Outskirts on KVRD. On the way, imagine getting bitten by a shark, and I mean bitten, and not just a little nibble. We'll hear from a guy who had that happen to him next.

0: Luke Bryan this morning, KVRD. All right, here you go. Again, from today's headlines, a guy from Connecticut got bitten by a shark while on a snorkeling vacation in the Bahamas. 40th wedding anniversary. He and his wife wanted to go. They finally did. And he got bitten by a shark. Big time. John Schweitzer is his name. He returned home and his neighbors had welcomed him out front, dancing along in those baby shark costumes. Because by then it was funny. It had happened a few days earlier. Luck of luck, after he got bitten and got him back into the boat, there happened to be an emergency room doctor on board who probably saved his life. But he seems to be in pretty good spirits, all things considered. Here he is talking about it.
1: Beautiful diving, beautiful clear water, and we dove with the sharks. It was so fast, so immediate, that you knew it happened. There was no doubt about it. We used many, many towels and tourniquets to keep the blood at bay. The ship had an emergency room doctor on there. Put in 26 stitches in my leg and 4 in my hand.
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Blake Shelton this morning, KVRD. A news and weather break again. We'll do a top of the hour. Still to come, showbiz news. We'll talk about OJ. Oh, yeah.

0: today's best country. 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
1: Arizona News Audio. Some high-profile visitors in Casa Grande Wednesday as House Speaker Mike Johnson and Treasury Secretary Scott Bessent join Congressman Juan Sciscamani in a tour of the PepsiCo Frito-Lay plant. Johnson aiming to help Sciscamani's re-election bid.
2: They've got to make a decision. Do they want to continue with common sense, growth, and opportunity? Or do we want to go to this dark, dangerous, deadly road of communism? That is the contrast between common sense and crazy.
1: We're hearing from a Navajo County Sheriff's deputy who stopped a vehicle on I-40 near Winslow and found an 11-day-old baby who had been reported missing in Surprise. Deputy Ryan Larson says the boy was hungry.
3: Dad was able to let us know, hey, there's formula, there's the bottle. So was able to make up a bottle with the stuff that they had and feed the baby.
1: Baby's father and grandfather released while Surprise police continue their investigation. Deputies taking the baby boy to the hospital to be checked out. Diamondbacks pound the Padres at Chase Field 10-4. Cardinals open their preseason schedule tonight in Canton against the Panthers. Jeff Scott, Arizona News Audio.
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8: Yavapai Broadcasting News, I'm Paul David. The extreme heat warning for elevations below 4,000 feet in the Grand Canyon, Page, Marble and Glen Canyons, and Lake Powell may come to an end tomorrow night. The National Weather Service and Flagstaff says it's possible the warning could continue into the weekend. It's supposed to expire tomorrow night at 8 p.m. There's a 30% chance of showers today in the Verde Valley and the Quad City area, with a 50% chance in the Flagstaff region. Forecasters say monsoon activity looks to ramp up this afternoon and evening, especially for locations across the Mogollon Rim. We could see a handful of severe storms, with localized flooding being a concern. Monsoon activity increases this weekend and into next week. Highs today will range from the mid-80s in Flagstaff to the low 90s in the Quad City area, the upper 90s to 100 degrees in Sedona and the Verde Valley. Camp Verde Marshal's office made a sizable methamphetamine bust just before 1 a.m. Tuesday morning. A deputy stopped the vehicle at Highway 260 and Cherry Creek Road. Two canines alerted to the drugs in the vehicle, but they hadn't been directed to do so. A search located 200 grams of meth, and the driver, George Leo Krekelberg of Cottonwood, was arrested on felony drug charges. The passenger in the vehicle was released. Krekelberg admitted he was returning from Phoenix, where he purchased the drugs. The investigation continues. Prescott says crews have nearly finished making repairs to the effluent main that caused damage to Highway 89 at the Willow Lake Roundabout. The city says preparation work for repaving will be conducted today, with the paving scheduled for tomorrow, weather permitting. They hope to have the road reopened this weekend, with final striping taking place next week. Flagstaff Police Department, Coconino County Sheriff's Office, and ViTalent will hold a blood drive next Tuesday from 11 to 4 at the Flagstaff Police Department on Sawmill Road. To make an appointment, call 877-25-VITAL or go online to vital.org. 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With the news, I'm Paul David for Yavapai Broadcasting.
9: Happy Thursday. Here's a look at your morning forecast. A 30% chance of showers and thunderstorms after 11 a.m. Mostly sunny and hot with winds 5 to 10 miles an hour in the afternoon. Gusts as high as 15 miles an hour today. Flagstaff seeing a high of 87 degrees, Sedona 101, Prescott 94, Cottonwood 105, and Payson with a high of 95. Tonight brings a slight chance of showers and thunderstorms and partly cloudy skies.
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0: enough.
1: John Party this morning on KVRD. I'm Brad Miller. Coming up next, some showbiz news, and it's got OJ in it. You'll want to hear it. Blaine.

0: Zach Toppin, South of Sanity, KVRD. All right, oh boy, time for some showbiz news. And showbiz update here brought to you by Prescott Regional Airport. If you're traveling for work, visiting family, vacation, whatever it is, book today at flyprescott.com. OJ's back in the news. Yes, he passed away. But at the time of his death, or shortly before, he was working on a hidden camera prank show. It was going to be called Juiced, and they really got a long way down the line on this. Now, he thought he was going to be in on the kind of hosting like a candid camera type thing where they would prank people on camera. Then there'd be some kind of a reveal, and OJ would be there, and it'd be all fun and games. But what the people that were making this show were really trying to do was to get OJ to confess to his crime, his alleged crime. So it was a little duplicitous, and now there's a documentary about the making of this show that never did get off the ground, all right? So there's a lot of hijinks going on here, but hey, it's OJ. That's kind of what his whole life was about, or at least the end of his life, that last sad chapter. So here's part of the trailer. This is real. It's a documentary coming out here in a few months about they were trying to catch OJ talking about Nicole and all of that business. Listen to this.
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Tunes in Texas, major league hit for Ella Langley on KVRD. Coming up next, some sports news, and we're talking football. We're talking Cardinal football, and we're talking about it tonight.

That's Graylin James this morning, KVRD. All right, here you go. Sports update and our sports news is brought to you by Prescott Wind Electric. Diamondbacks with a win last night. Rookie Mitch Brad held the Padres scoreless in a career-high 7 innings, had a career-high 9 strikeouts, and the Diamondbacks win it 10-4. The last in this 4-game series will be played tonight. Cardinals tonight will start Carson Beck as they kick off preseason play in the Hall of Fame game, playing against Carolina. Are you ready for some football? Carrie Underwood will be back. She'll be singing the song at the beginning of Sunday night games. And she's, she didn't do it, but we did. Came up with a Carrie Underwood sound-alike to get us kicked off for tonight's contest. Here you go.

0: KVRD.
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4: Happy Thursday. Here's a look at your morning forecast. A 30% chance of showers and thunderstorms after 11 a.m., mostly sunny and hot with winds 5 to 10 miles an hour in the afternoon, gusts as high as 15 miles an hour today. Flagstaff seeing a high of 87 degrees, Sedona 101, Prescott 94, Cottonwood 105, and Payson with a high of 95. Tonight brings a slight chance of showers and thunderstorms and partly cloudy skies.
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0: Ashley Cook this morning, KVRD. All right, that's going to do it for us. We'll get together again tomorrow, a Friday show to start at 6 a.m. Got to leave you with Dusty Slay. This guy is so funny. He's going to be playing Phoenix. He'll be down there at the Orpheum coming up in November. Dusty Slay, funny man, KVRD.
1: I never went camping growing up because, like I say, I grew up in a trailer, and we felt like we had a pretty good idea what camping was all about. We're like, nah, we already kind of live in a camper. We don't really need to take it down to a tent. You know? Like, we know what it's like to be poor. We're not trying to find out what it means to be homeless. Right? We're not trying to practice homelessness out here. A lot of people think I'm homeless. Like, if I go to a city with a lot of homeless people and I'm hanging around outside, people will think I'm homeless. It's happened quite a few times. One time I was in Austin, Texas, you know, and I was outside. I was dressed like this, you know, I was show ready. And I was sitting on this park bench, and I was looking down, and I heard someone say, excuse me. And I looked up, and there was a little girl standing there with a brown paper sack in her hand, and she said, do you want a sandwich? Yeah, it was very sweet, and I did want a sandwich. So it worked out. You know what I mean? My stomach was full, but my soul was empty. You know what I mean? I felt good, but not about myself.
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1: Arizona News Audio, some high-profile visitors in Casa Grande Wednesday as House Speaker Mike Johnson and Treasury Secretary Scott Bessin join Congressman Juan Sciscamani in a tour of the PepsiCo Frito-Lay plant, Johnson aiming to help Sciscamani's re-election bid.
2: They've got to make a decision. Do they want to continue with common sense, growth, and opportunity, or do they want to go to this dark, dangerous, deadly road of communism? That is the contrast between common sense and crazy.
1: We're hearing from a Navajo County Sheriff's deputy who stopped a vehicle on I-40 near Winslow and found an 11-day-old baby who had been reported missing and surprised. Deputy Ryan Larson says the boy was hungry.
3: Dad was able to let us know, hey, there's formula, there's the bottle. So I was able to make up a bottle with the stuff that they had and feed the baby. The
1: baby's father and grandfather released while surprised police continue their investigation. Deputies taking the baby boy to the hospital to be checked out. Diamondbacks pound the Padres at Chase Field 10-4. Cardinals up on their preseason schedule tonight in Canton against the Panthers. Jeff Scott, Arizona News Audio.
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7: Yamapai Broadcasting News, I'm Paul David. A large dust storm moved through the state last night, and that's the reason for the haze today in Sedona and the Verde Valley. A similar storm impacted our area early this week. Conditions should improve throughout the day. It's day 17 of Yavapai Silent Witnesses Catch-22 program, and today a $1,000 cash reward is being offered for information leading to the arrest of Daniel Brennan. Brennan is wanted for 3 counts of aggravated assault, criminal damage, extreme DUI, and animal cruelty. His last known address was in Cottonwood. If you have information on his whereabouts, call Yavapai Silent Witness at 1-800-932-3232 or leave your tip online at yavapaisw.com. Navajo police listed 43-year-old Marquando Robertson Begay as missing. Robertson was last contacted on March 7, 2024. His family says since 2023, Robertson has been residing in sober living facilities. His photo is posted on our news page at myradioplace.com. If you see him, contact Navajo police. Flagstaff will host a public meeting for residents who will be impacted by the J.W. Powell Extension Project, which starts at the end of the month. The meeting will be held on Tuesday, August 18th from 5 to 6:30 p.m. at the Flagstaff Aquaplex on North 4th Street. Project members will be on hand to answer questions. The plan is to extend J.W. Powell Boulevard from just east of Lone Tree Boulevard to 4th Street. The city says their portion of the project, the center median, should be finished by the end of fall 2028. Prescott says crews have nearly finished making repairs to the effluent main that caused damage to Highway 89 at the Willow Lake Roundabout. The city says preparation work for repaving will be conducted today, with the paving scheduled for tomorrow, weather permitting. They hope to have the road reopened this weekend, with final striping taking place next week. ADOT says repaving work is done on a 13-mile stretch of Highway 93 south of Wickiup. Crews repaved the roadway, repaired bridges, improved drainage, and replaced guardrail. This information's on our news page at myradioplace.com. That's news from Yavapai Broadcasting.
8: Happy Thursday. Here's a look at your morning forecast. A 30% chance of showers and thunderstorms after 11 a.m. Mostly sunny and hot with winds 5 to 10 miles an hour in the afternoon. Gusts as high as 15 miles an hour today. Flagstaff seeing a high of 87 degrees. Sedona 101. Prescott 94. Cottonwood 105. And Payson with a high of 95. Tonight brings a slight chance of showers and thunderstorms and partly cloudy skies.
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Just a little heads up, we have exactly 140 days until Christmas Day. Here's Shaboozy with a bar sound tipsy.

two to the three to the four. When it's last call and they kick us out the door. It's getting kind of late, but the ladies want some more. Oh, my good Lord. Tell them drinks.

0: That is John Morgan with Kid Myself, and I'm kind of excited as kids would be. I'm going to my first NASCAR race. I've never gone before, and I get to go next month to the Enjoy Illinois 300, that NASCAR weekend. I'm going to get to see some of the racing at the, the Worldwide Technology Raceway in Madison, Illinois. So let me know if you've ever been, what I should expect, if there's a certain way I should dress for NASCAR. I'm going to have to kind of do some searching. So let me know any tips, tricks, ideas, or guidance. I would really appreciate it. Hit me up on the socials. Just search for Sherry Farmer on Facebook or Sherry M. Farmer on Instagram. I'd appreciate it. Kane Brown is up next with Woman.
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0: It's Megan Maroney with Medicine. It's time for your random stat of the day, and it's about sleep and the perfect temperature. According to a new survey from Street Insider, they found that that temperature that we feel that is ideal for sleeping is 67 degrees. Is that where you set your thermostat? Are you a little higher, a little lower? Yeah, let me know. Hit me up on the socials. Keith Urban is up next. Well, after Jelly Roll, after the break.
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Worth Your Wild. That is Russell Dickerson. And this is something that would be so fun to do if you had the time and the means to go chase eclipses. Okay, it's a thing. Some people like to go. It gives them reason to travel and a place to go to, you know, because it's like, oh, this is where a good viewing is. I'll go there. So a lot of folks were planning to go to Spain to get a good look at the August 12th eclipse. However, because of the fires over in Europe, smoke might end up, well, distorting the view. You might not be able to see it. So if you were making plans for that,

0: 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George Burge and Luke Bryan are next with Ride, Ride, Ride.
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1: Arizona News Audio. Some high-profile visitors in Casa Grande Wednesday as House Speaker Mike Johnson and Treasury Secretary Scott Bessent joined Congressman Juan Sisgamati in a tour of the PepsiCo Frito-Lay plant. Johnson aiming to help Sisgamati's re-election bid.
2: They've got to make a decision. Do they want to continue with common sense, growth, and opportunity? Or do we want to go to this dark, dangerous, deadly road of communism? That is the contrast between common sense and crazy.
1: We're hearing from a Navajo County Sheriff's deputy who stopped a vehicle on I-40 near Winslow and found an 11-day-old baby who had been reported missing in Surprise. Deputy Ryan Larson says the boy was hungry.
3: Dad was able to let us know, hey, there's formula, there's the bottle. So was able to make up a bottle with the stuff that they had and feed the baby.
1: Baby's father and grandfather released while Surprise police continue their investigation. Deputies taking the baby boy to the hospital to be checked out. Diamondbacks pound the Padres at Chase Field 10-4. Cardinals up on their preseason schedule tonight in Canton against the Panthers. Jeff Scott, Arizona News Audio.
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8: Yavapai Broadcasting News, I'm Paul David. Navajo police say they caught the suspect wanted for a double homicide that occurred Tuesday in Tuba City. The suspect reportedly shot and killed two people before fleeing the area. A search was launched, and the suspect was located and arrested yesterday morning in the Shiprock District. When further details become available, we'll pass them along. Coconino County Flood Control District and the Coconino National Forest updated the restoration efforts taking place in the Upper Rio de Flag watershed through the LaRue Complex Fuels Reduction Project. The goal is to reduce the wildfire risk on 600 acres on the west edge of the San Francisco Peaks. That work should be finished by this fall. ADOT says there will be overnight lane restrictions on Coronville Road between Verde Santa Fe Parkway and Tissot Road this Sunday through Tuesday from 7 p.m. to 5 a.m. each night. Coronville Road will be reduced to one lane of travel through the work zone, with flaggers moving traffic through the area. Restrictions will be lifted each morning. Apache Sitgreaves National Forests are proposing recreation site fee changes. Public comments are being taken on the proposed changes through the end of October. After the comment period, the regional forester will decide if the fees will move forward. A link to more information can be found on our news page at myradioplace.com. Yavapai County says chip and fog seal work will begin in several areas of the county starting next Monday and continuing through the end of October. Work will take place in Jerome, Sedona, and the village of Oak Creek. Specific streets were not listed. Crews will work from 7 to 5:30 Mondays through Thursdays. One lane of traffic will always be maintained. Chino Valley says ditch clearing is expected to start next Monday in the Sunrise subdivision. The work is in preparation for a streets rehabilitation project expected to start this fall. And there'll be an active shooter training exercise at NAU tomorrow from 8 to noon. NAU police, Flagstaff police, emergency management, and several other agencies will participate in the exercise to strengthen their coordinated response in the event of a shooting on campus. That's news from Yavapai Broadcasting.
9: Happy Thursday. Here's a look at your morning forecast. A 30% chance of showers and thunderstorms after 11 a.m. Mostly sunny and hot with winds 5 to 10 miles an hour in the afternoon. Gusts as high as 15 miles an hour today. Flagstaff seeing a high of 87 degrees. Sedona 101. Prescott 94. Cottonwood 105. And Payson with a high of 95. Tonight brings a slight chance of showers and thunderstorms and partly cloudy skies.
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This past Sunday, he wrapped up his My Kind of Saturday Night tour across the pond. Yeah, I mean, record-breaking attendance at London's Wembley Stadium. So, can't wait to get him back in America. It's Luke Combs with Sleepless in a Hotel Room.

0: want my horse back.
1: Cody Johnson with Horseback. And speaking of animals, Wallet Hub has just released their list of the most pet-friendly cities in the U.S. And, you know, they looked at little things, you know, the walkability, veterinary cost, a lot of different metrics. And, well, on top, Scottsdale, Arizona, the best place in the U.S. that is most pet-friendly. The least is New York City. And I'll put that full list on my socials. Just search for Sherry Farmer on Facebook, or you can just head on over to Wallet Hub. They've got so many great studies that they do, and, you know, rankings. So you might want to check that out just for fun, just to watch that site, because they're always asking questions about something. 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

0: All My Exes, that's Lauren Elena, along with Chase Matthew. Happy birthday if today is your special day. Some of the celebrities you share your day with include Peter Bonners. He is Jerry, the dentist from the old Bob Newhart show. He's 88 today. Randy DeBarge is 68. We have a few country singers. Lisa Stewart is 58 today. Ooh, but let's not forget the Lynns, Peggy and Patsy Lynn. They are both, you know, they're sisters. They're 62 today. Also having birthdays, we have, let's see, ex-Spice Girl, Jerry Halliwell, is 54. And Soleil Moon Frye. I hope I said her name right. She played Punky Brewster when she was a kiddo. And she's the big 5-0 today. So happy birthday, everybody. Make it a good one. Lady A is up next with Bartender.
1: Hey, it's Ryan Fox. 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Shania opens up about who she wants to play her in a movie. 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

0: That is Stella Lefty with Boston. This is quite the flavor mix-up. I don't know if you've ever had Liquid Death. Okay, it's a water, flavored water, a little bit of energy in there. At first, I thought it was like an adult beverage when I first saw it, and I was kind of a little scared. I mean, it's called Liquid Death. Doesn't sound real positive. But it's actually really good. And Mr. Beast is collaborating with the brand. And the flavor that they are creating together is a limited edition, of course, peanut butter cup flavored sparkling water. So I'm very interested in this one because, I mean, you're looking at it and I'm sure it's probably going to be clear. So it's going to look like water, but it's going to taste like, you know, a peanut butter cup. And apparently, you're only going to be able to find it on Amazon and at participating retailers, including 7-Eleven and Five Below. But again, only while supplies last. So I'm not sure when they're going to be releasing it, but sometime soon. Luke Combs is up next with Lovin' on You.
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Lies rolling wheels and shifting gears round that Jersey turnpike. Barney stopped me with his gun 10 minutes after midnight. Said, sir, you broke the limit in his rusty old truck. I don't know about that accent, son. This way.

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Well, I answered him and he asked me, aren't you from out in Tulsa? 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Just dropped a load of

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2: Yavapai Broadcasting News, I'm Paul David. The extreme heat warning for elevations below 4,000 feet in the Grand Canyon, Page, Marble, and Glen Canyons, and Lake Powell may come to an end tomorrow night. The National Weather Service in Flagstaff says it's also possible the warning could continue into the weekend, but right now it is set to expire at 8 p.m. Friday night. Prescott Valley Police issued a statement this week related to Immigration's Customs Enforcement, or ICE, in the area. The department says they are not conducting joint immigration enforcement operations with ICE, and officers are not working with ICE. Questions should be directed to ICE directly at 866-347-2423. It's day 17 of Yavapai Silent Witnesses Catch-22 program, and today a $1,000 cash reward is being offered for information leading to the arrest of Daniel Brennan. Brennan is wanted for three counts of aggravated assault, criminal damage, extreme DUI, and animal cruelty. His last known address was in Cottonwood. If you have information on his whereabouts, call Yavapai Silent Witness at 1-800-932-3232 or leave your tip online at yavapaisw.com. Camp Verde Marshal's office made a sizable methamphetamine bust just before 1 a.m. Tuesday morning. A deputy stopped the vehicle at Highway 260 and Cherry Creek Road. Two canines alerted to drugs in the vehicle, but they hadn't been directed to do so. A search located 200 grams of methamphetamine, and the driver, George Leo Kreckelberg of Cottonwood, was arrested on felony drug charges. The passenger in the vehicle was released. Kreckelberg admitted he was returning from Phoenix, where he purchased the drugs. That investigation continues. Flagstaff Police Department, Coconino County Sheriff's Office of Vitalant will hold a blood drive next Tuesday from 11 to 4 at the Flagstaff Police Department on Sawmill Road. To make an appointment, you can call 877-25-VITAL or go online to vitalant.org. 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With the news, I'm Paul David for Yavapai Broadcasting.
3: The afternoon weather calling for a 30% chance for scattered showers and thunderstorms. Some breeziness this afternoon. Winds occasionally into the 15-mile-per-hour range. 10% chance for showers early tonight. Highs today, Flagstaff 87, Sedona 101, Prescott 94, Cottonwood 105. Lows tonight, 59 in Flagstaff. Sedona 75, Cottonwood 75, Prescott near 70 degrees for the overnight low temperature.
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5: 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After all the-

Riley Green will give us more music. He's going to release a new album, his fourth. It's titled That's Just Me. It's coming out September 18th. Here he is with Think As You Drunk.

0: Chevy Silverado from Bailey Zimmerman. It's a trend, getting less and paying more. You know what I'm talking about. And apparently now, I'm worried, real worried, when it comes to flying. Okay? I say that because Australian airline Jetstar, they're going to start charging passengers to put carry-ons in the overhead compartment. I don't know how you're supposed to travel with nothing. I mean, it would be great to have that kind of money to be able to say, you know what, I'm just going to go as is, and when I get there, I'm just going to buy a new wardrobe, makeup, deodorant, curling iron, all the things that you need, right? I don't know of a lot of people who can do that. So I don't know how much they're going to charge, and I'm just hoping that it stays in Australia and it does not come to our airlines here in America. Let's hope that trend does not happen. Ugh. Billy Currington is up next with some good directions.
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1: Arizona News Audio, a testy Governor Katie Hobbs fended off a barrage of reporters' questions on whether she's chosen former Mesa Mayor Republican John Giles as her lieutenant governor.
2: Are you saying you don't know who you're going to pick as your running
3: mate? I am saying that I don't have an announcement today.
2: All right.
3: That was the two questions.
1: House Speaker Mike Johnson and Treasury Secretary Scott Bessent visited Arizona for a manufacturing plant tour in Casa Grande with Arizona Congressman Juan Ciscomani. Johnson says the November election will present people with clear choices.
4: They've got to make a decision. Do they want to continue with common sense, growth, and opportunity? Or do we want to go to this dark, dangerous, deadly road of communism? That is the contrast between common sense and crazy.
1: A new law banning schools from selling food containing chemicals is now in effect in Arizona. For the first time, Arizona specialty license plates have surpassed the 1 million mark in a single fiscal year. Connie Weber, Arizona News Audio.
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10: Yavapai Broadcasting News, I'm Paul David. Navajo police say they caught the suspect wanted for a double homicide that occurred Tuesday in Tuba City. The suspect reportedly shot and killed two people before fleeing the area. A search was launched and the suspect was located and arrested yesterday morning in the Shiprock District. When further details become available, we'll pass them along. Prescott says crews have nearly finished making repairs to the effluent main that caused damage to Highway 89 at the Willow Lake Roundabout. The city says preparation work for repaving is being done today, with the paving scheduled for tomorrow, weather permitting. They hope to have the road reopened this weekend, with final striping taking place next week. The Osher Lifelong Learning Institute at Yavapai College will hold an open house at their Prescott Valley Center on North Glassford Hill Road next Wednesday from 3 to 4:30. Adults 50 and older are invited to attend to learn more about the many non-credit courses being offered. Additional information can be found on our news page at myradioplace.com. Cottonwood is taking applications for the fiscal year 2027 Historic Preservation Commission Small Grant Funding Program. The funds provide financial help to improve the exterior of historic buildings and sites. Applications are available at City Hall or through the city's website. They are due by November 30th. The Coconino County Flood Control District and the Coconino National Forest updated the restoration efforts taking place on the Upper Rio de Flag watershed through the LaRue Complex Fuels Reduction Project. The goal is to reduce the wildfire risk on 600 acres on the west edge of the San Francisco Peaks. That work should be finished this fall. And Yavapai County says chip and fog seal work will begin in several areas of the county starting next Monday and continuing through the end of October. Work will take place in Jerome, Sedona, and the village of Oak Creek. Specific streets were not listed. Crews will work from 7 to 5:30 Mondays through Thursday. One lane of traffic will always be maintained. Again, this information can be found on our news page at myradioplace.com. With the news, I'm Paul David for Yavapai Broadcasting.
11: The afternoon weather calling for a 30% chance for scattered showers and thunderstorms. Some breeziness this afternoon, winds occasionally into the 15-mile-per-hour range. 10% chance for showers early tonight. Highs today, Flagstaff 87, Sedona 101, Prescott 94, Cottonwood 105. Lows tonight, 59 in Flagstaff. Sedona 75, Cottonwood 75, Prescott near 70 degrees for the overnight low temperature.
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1: Well, her song, Choosin' Texas, is still dominating the Billboard Hot 100 chart. That is the overall singles chart, and that one making its way up the country survey now. Ella Langley, Loving Life Again. Thanks so much for swinging by. Toy Story 5 continuing to do big things at the box office. Got something from the soundtrack from Taylor Swift on the way.
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7: 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Remember, when thunder roars, go indoors.
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0: 4 years ago, he signed a publishing deal, and since then, 50 of his songs have been selected by other artists to record. That is quite the track record. Jacob Hackworth, his name. What took you so long? A song we know and love from the golden voice of Josh Turner in the minutes to come, plus Parmalee.
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1: 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Their latest one, a really special song, Say So. Keep it here. Luke Combs, just a couple minutes off.
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2: Arizona News Audio. A testy Governor Katie Hobbs fended off a barrage of reporters' questions on whether she's chosen former Mesa Mayor Republican John Giles as her lieutenant governor.
3: Are you saying you don't know who you're going to pick as your running
4: mate? I am saying that I don't have an announcement today.
3: All right. We have one.
5: There we go.
4: That was the two questions.
2: House Speaker Mike Johnson and Treasury Secretary Scott Bessent visited Arizona for a manufacturing plant tour in Casa Grande with Arizona Congressman Juan Ciscomani. Johnson says the November election will present people with clear choices.
6: They've got to make a decision. Do they want to continue with common sense, growth, and opportunity? Or do they want to go to this dark, dangerous, deadly road of communism? That is the contrast between common sense and crazy.
2: A new law banning schools from selling food containing chemicals is now in effect in Arizona. For the first time, Arizona specialty license plates have surpassed the 1 million mark in a single fiscal year. Connie Weber, Arizona News Audio.
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12: Yavapai Broadcasting News, I'm Paul David. The extreme heat warning for elevations below 4,000 feet in the Grand Canyon, Page, Marble, and Glen Canyons in Lake Powell may come to an end tomorrow night. The National Weather Service and Flagstaff says it's possible the warning could continue into the weekend. But again, at this point in time, it's set to expire at 8 p.m. Friday night. Navajo police listed 43-year-old Marquando Robertson Begay as missing. Robertson was last contacted on March 7, 2024. His family says since 2023, Robertson has been residing in sober living facilities. His photo is posted on our news page at myradioplace.com. If you see him, contact Navajo police. Flagstaff will host a public meeting for residents who will be impacted by the J.W. Powell Extension Project, which starts at the end of the month. The meeting will be held on Tuesday, August 18th from 5 to 6:30 at the Flagstaff Aquaplex on North 4th Street. Those who attend will learn more about the project and the construction schedule. Project members will be on hand to answer questions. The plan is to extend J.W. Powell Boulevard from just east of Lone Tree Boulevard to 4th Street. Game and Fish is offering workshops for hunters regarding chronic wasting disease. A workshop will be held at the Flagstaff office on Saturday, August 15th at 10 a.m. and again on Tuesday, September 8th at 6 p.m. Game and Fish has been testing for the disease since 1998, and to date it has not been detected in Arizona. It is, however, present in California, Utah, New Mexico, and Colorado. The workshop will show hunters how to collect and submit tissue samples from the animal they harvest. Those samples are then tested for the disease. ADOT says there'll be overnight lane restrictions on Cornville Road between Verde Santa Fe Parkway and Tissot Road this Sunday through Tuesday from 7 p.m. to 5 a.m. each night. Cornville Road will be reduced to one lane of travel through the work zone, with flaggers moving traffic through the area. Restrictions will be lifted each morning. Again, this information can be found on our news page at myradioplace.com. With the news, I'm Paul David for Yavapai Broadcasting.
13: The afternoon weather calling for a 30% chance for scattered showers and thunderstorms. Some breeziness this afternoon, winds occasionally into the 15-mile-per-hour range. 10% chance for showers early tonight. Highs today, Flagstaff 87, Sedona 101, Prescott 94, Cottonwood 105. Lows tonight, 59 in Flagstaff. Sedona 75, Cottonwood 75, Prescott near 70 degrees for the overnight low temperature.
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0: We are playing it for you, the best country and nothing but. That includes fresh new songs as well as the ones we know and love. A song about how we all grieve in our own way from Lee Bryce just a couple minutes from now. And a cross-genre duet, Lainey Wilson with John Mayer, still to come.
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0: Easy to Love, coming to us courtesy of Dustin Lynch, as we play the best country right here for you. Tyler Hubbard, just a couple minutes from now. And a song we can sing along with from Kelsey Ballerini. The best country lives right here for you.
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1: Arizona News Audio, a testy Governor Katie Hobbs fended off a barrage of reporters' questions on whether she's chosen former Mesa Mayor Republican John Giles as her lieutenant governor.
2: Are you saying you don't know who you're going to pick as your running
3: mate? I am saying that I don't have an announcement today.
2: All right. That was the two questions.
1: House Speaker Mike Johnson and Treasury Secretary Scott Bessent visited Arizona for a manufacturing plant tour in Casa Grande with Arizona Congressman Juan Ciscomani. Johnson says the November election will present people with clear choices.
4: They've got to make a decision. Do they want to continue with common sense, growth, and opportunity? Or do they want to go to this dark, dangerous, deadly road of communism? That is the contrast between common sense and crazy.
1: A new law banning schools from selling food containing chemicals is now in effect in Arizona. For the first time, Arizona specialty license plates have surpassed the 1 million mark in a single fiscal year. Connie Weber, Arizona News Audio.
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10: Yavapai Broadcasting News, I'm Paul David. The extreme heat warning for elevations below 4,000 feet in the Grand Canyon, Page, Marble, and Glen Canyons, and Lake Powell may come to an end tomorrow night. The National Weather Service in Flagstaff says it's also possible the warning could continue into the weekend, but right now it is set to expire at 8 p.m. Friday night. Prescott Valley Police issued a statement this week related to Immigration's Customs Enforcement, or ICE, in the area. The department says they are not conducting joint immigration enforcement operations with ICE, and officers are not working with ICE. Questions should be directed to ICE directly at 866-347-2423. It's day 17 of Yavapai Silent Witnesses Catch-22 program, and today a $1,000 cash reward is being offered for information leading to the arrest of Daniel Brennan. Brennan is wanted for three counts of aggravated assault, criminal damage, extreme DUI, and animal cruelty. His last known address was in Cottonwood. If you have information on his whereabouts, call Yavapai Silent Witness at 1-800-932-3232 or leave your tip online at yavapaisw.com. Camp Verde Marshal's office made a sizable methamphetamine bust just before 1 a.m. Tuesday morning. A deputy stopped the vehicle at Highway 260 and Cherry Creek Road. Two canines alerted to drugs in the vehicle, but they hadn't been directed to do so. A search located 200 grams of methamphetamine, and the driver, George Leo Krekelberg of Cottonwood, was arrested on felony drug charges. The passenger in the vehicle was released. Krekelberg admitted he was returning from Phoenix, where he purchased the drugs. That investigation continues. Flagstaff Police Department, Coconino County Sheriff's Office of Vitalant Talent will hold a blood drive next Tuesday from 11 to 4 at the Flagstaff Police Department on Sawmill Road. To make an appointment, you can call 877-25-VITAL or go online to vitalant.org. Information on these stories and others can be found on our news page. 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With the news, I'm Paul David for Yavapai Broadcasting.
11: The afternoon weather calling for a 30% chance for scattered showers and thunderstorms. Some breeziness this afternoon, winds occasionally into the 15-mile-per-hour range. 10% chance for showers early tonight. Highs today, Flagstaff 87, Sedona 101, Prescott 94, Cottonwood 105. Lows tonight, 59 in Flagstaff. Sedona 75, Cottonwood 75, Prescott near 70 degrees for the overnight low temperature.
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0: Song he dropped right as he sauntered into his summertime residency at the Sphere out in Vegas. Instead of doing the big-time summertime tour this year, Kenny Chesney, there he goes, Carry On. Stay here. Scotty McCreery is just a couple of minutes away, but the song just feels like summertime.
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1: This is a severe thunderstorm warning for the Prescott listening area. The National Weather Service in Flagstaff has issued a severe thunderstorm warning for Coconino County in north central Arizona, Yavapai County in west central Arizona, until 4 p.m. Mountain Standard Time. At 3:31 p.m. Mountain Standard Time, a severe thunderstorm was located over Pine Flats, or 11 miles northeast of Sedona, moving west at 5 miles an hour. Hazard, quarter-size hail. Source, radar indicated. Impact, damage to vehicles is expected. Locations impacted include Slide Rock State Park, Pine Flats, East Pocket Lookout Tower, Oak Creek Vista Overlook, Edge of the World, Red Rock Secret Mountain Wilderness, and West Fork of Oak Creek. This includes the following highways: Interstate 17 between mile markers 325 and 329. State Route 89A between mile markers 380 and 392. This includes the following recreation areas and campgrounds: Manzanita Campground, Pine Flat Campground, Cave Springs Campground, and Pine Flat Campground. This includes the following swimming holes: Pump House Wash and Slide Rock. Seek shelter inside a well-built structure and stay away from windows. The storm is capable of producing large hail. Repeating, a severe thunderstorm warning has been issued until 4 p.m. Mountain Standard Time for the following county: Yavapai, Arizona.
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0: Latest one from Shaboozy. I tell you, when you hear him, you know you're hearing Shaboozy. Definitely has his own unique sound. There he goes with Cowgirl. Direct from Los Angeles, Stella Lefty sings about Boston in the minutes to come.
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This is a severe thunderstorm warning for the Prescott listening area. The National Weather Service in Flagstaff has issued a severe thunderstorm warning for Coconino County in north central Arizona, Yavapai County in west central Arizona, until 4:30 p.m. Mountain Standard Time. At 3:59 p.m. Mountain Standard Time, a severe thunderstorm was located near Edge of the World, or near Sedona, moving southwest at 15 miles an hour. This is a new warning that replaces the previous warning. Hazard, quarter-size hail. Source, radar indicated. Impact, damage to vehicles is expected. Locations impacted include Sedona, Sedona Airport, Slide Rock State Park, Palatki Heritage Site, Edge of the World, Secret Mountain Vista, Furno Cabin, East Pocket Lookout Tower, Hanonki Heritage Site, Sycamore Point, Uptown Sedona, Red Rock Secret Mountain Wilderness, Indian Gardens, and Sycamore Canyon Wilderness. This includes the following highways: State Route 179 near mile marker 313. State Route 89A between mile markers 369 and 383. This includes the following recreation areas and campgrounds: Manzanita Campground and Taylor Cabin Line Camp. This includes the following swimming holes: Slide Rock, Encinoso, Grasshopper Point, Midgley Bridge, and Crescent Moon Ranch. Seek shelter inside a well-built structure and stay away from windows. The storm is capable of producing large hail. Repeating, a severe thunderstorm warning has been issued until 4:30 p.m. Mountain Standard Time for the following county: Yavapai, Arizona,

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1: 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The National Weather Service extends the current extreme heat warning into Sunday night for the central and lower deserts. Phoenix meteorologist Matt Salerno says that higher humidity is upping the heat risk.
2: The feels like temperatures are still around that 110 plus mark, but as we head into this weekend, our highs are going to be climbing back above 110. Starting tomorrow and into the weekend.
1: The search will resume tomorrow for a woman presumed to have drowned in the San Pedro River trying to enter the U.S. illegally near Naco. For the first time, Arizona specialty license plates have surpassed the 1 million mark in a single fiscal year. Bill Lamoureux with ADOT says money is donated every time you renew that specialty plate.
3: Each time you either register and pick out that new plate or renew it each year, $17 goes towards that charity that you're supporting.
1: Military theme plates the most popular. Larry Fitzgerald, who played his entire 17-year career with the Arizona Cardinals, goes into the Pro Football Hall of Fame this weekend. Connie Weber, Arizona News Audio.
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0: Harley-Davidson just off Highway 69 in Mayer and Grand Canyon Harley-Davidson in Belmont. 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
1: Yavapai Broadcasting News, I'm Paul David. Navajo police say they caught the suspect wanted for a double homicide that occurred Tuesday in Tuba City. The suspect reportedly shot and killed two people before fleeing the area. A search was launched and the suspect was located and arrested yesterday morning in the Shiprock District. When further details become available, we'll pass them along.
2: The following is a flash flood warning. The National Weather Service in Flagstaff has issued a flash flood warning for the Pocket Fire Scar in Coconino County in north central Arizona, Yavapai County in west central Arizona, until 7 p.m. Mountain Standard Time. At 4:04 p.m. Mountain Standard Time, Doppler radar indicated thunderstorms producing heavy rain over the Pocket Fire Scar. Between 1 and 1.5 inches of rain have fallen. Additional rainfall amounts up to 1 inch are possible in the warned area. Flash flooding is ongoing or expected to begin shortly. Hazard, life-threatening flash flooding. Thunderstorms producing flash flooding in and around the Pocket Fire Scar. This includes Oak Creek and Dry Creek. Source, radar indicated. Impact, life-threatening flash flooding of areas in and around the Pocket Fire Scar. Some locations that will experience flash flooding include Sedona, Slide Rock State Park, Edge of the World, East Pocket Lookout Tower, Furno Cabin, Uptown Sedona, Red Rock Secret Mountain Wilderness, Indian Gardens, and West Fork of Oak Creek. This includes the following highways: State Route 179 near mile marker 313, State Route 89A between mile markers 366 and 368, and between mile markers 374 and 385. This includes the following recreation areas and campgrounds: Manzanita Campground and Cave Springs Campground. This includes the following swimming holes: Slide Rock, Encinoso, Grasshopper Point, and Mitchley Bridge. This includes the following creeks, washes, and rivers: Oak Creek, Dry Creek, Spring Creek, and West Fork Oak Creek. Flash flooding is occurring or imminent within and downstream of the Pocket Fire Scar. Severe debris flow are expected within Dry Creek, Secret Canyon, Long Canyon, Bear Sign.
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0: Well, the song Happens to Me ended up being a crossover success, and that one certainly has all the makings of another crossover success. We'll see if it makes its way onto the pop chart. Russell Dickerson, his name, and Worth Your Wild. Luke Bryan on the way, American Idol judge, with a song he debuted on the karaoke competition show.
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This is a severe thunderstorm warning for the Prescott listening area. The National Weather Service in Flagstaff has issued a severe thunderstorm warning for Yavapai County in west central Arizona until 5 p.m. Mountain Standard Time. At 4:29 p.m. Mountain Standard Time, a severe thunderstorm was located over Cottonwood, or 14 miles northwest of Camp Verde, moving southwest at 15 miles an hour. Hazard, 60 miles an hour wind gusts and quarter-size hail. Source, radar indicated. Impact, hail damage to vehicles is expected. Expect wind damage to roofs, siding, and trees. Locations impacted include Cottonwood, Verde Village, Clarkdale, Cornville, Cottonwood Airport, Bridgeport, Jerome State Historic Park, Jordan, Jerome, Dead Horse Ranch State Park, Cherry, Big Noddy, Toosie Good National Monument, and Mingus Mountain. This includes the following highways: State Route 260 between mile markers 207 and 212. State Route 89A between mile markers 332 and 359. This includes the following recreation areas and campgrounds: Powell Springs Campground, Potato Patch Campground, Playground Group Campground, Potato Patch Campground, Powell Springs Campground, Red Tail Hawk Loop Campground, Quail Loop Campground, Raven Loop Campground, Black Hawk Loop Campground, Cooper's Hawk Loop Campground, and Windmill Park. Seek shelter inside a well-built structure and stay away from windows. The storm is capable of producing damaging winds and large hail. Repeating, a severe thunderstorm warning has been issued until 5 p.m. Mountain Standard Time for the following county, Yavapai, Arizona.

0: Baby Blues. There goes Ashley Cook. She is a part of Rock the Country, the big traveling music festival Kid Rock is a headliner for. Low Cash in just a couple, and we'll hear from Curly, Billy Currington, with a song that we can sing along with in the minutes to come.
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2: The overnight weather outlook calling for showers, maybe 10% chance for the balance of the evening, and some light breeziness and then clearing out overnight. Chance for rain again tomorrow, though. Temperatures about like today, and a 30% call for precipitation. Overnight, though, lows Flagstaff 59, Sedona, Cottonwood both in the mid-70s overnight, Prescott near 70 degrees. Highs tomorrow, Flagstaff 88, Sedona 102, Prescott 94, Cottonwood 105.
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0: Massive duet song from a couple of people who do not use their last names professionally. You have Lauren Elena Suddeth working alongside Chase Matthew McQuitty on that track there. That is All My Exes. Kenny Chesney's got a song we know by heart in the minutes to come, and something from Zach Topp as well.
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